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16: Hold my

These days have been hot, have they not? I mean, seriously, yesterday we tied the record at 100 degrees for this time of the year. Good news is the weekend should be absolutely beautiful across Sacramento, back down in the 70s, and from what I can see next week, the same. I don't know about you, but I welcome it. I'm AJ, it's KNCI.

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0: 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I play a clip of two songs at the same time for 5 seconds. 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
2: Tucker Wetmore swore off all hair colors except for brunette, and apparently that worked out very well because he and brunette Ella Langley are a thing. 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
2: I'm Dirk Verdorn in the KCRA 3 Weather Center. Clear skies and light winds overnight tonight. Temperatures dropping off into the mid to low 60s. And then more sunshine and more heat with daytime highs in the upper 90s around 100 degrees. Get the latest forecast on the KCRA 3 News and the KCRA 3 app.
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0: 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Shay Mooney of Dan and Shay. When it comes to being inspired by other artists, who is it for you?
1: 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These Days by Rascal Flatts was such an amazing song for me. 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
2: 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I saw you going by. 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

Bono, my wife is going to be really excited about this. Dancing with the Stars Live, it's announced it's coming to the G1C March 26th. I know it feels like it's forever away, but honestly, you know it's going to be here before you know it. Okay?

Kenny Chesney does things a little differently than other artists. When you get ready for a tour, usually they're practicing, they're rehearsing at a location. Kenny Chesney rents out stadiums for weeks at a time, which can run anywhere between $400,000 and $2 million a day. KNCI.

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Big Mike stepping in. Welcome to Hump Day. Welcome to the New Country Night Show, the end of Hump Day, which means, you know what, the weekend is here. The hump's done been humped, and that means we are even closer to KNCI's Country in the Park 2. 2 weeks from Friday, this is where I tell you, if you don't have tickets, get them now at CITPFest.com.

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It's going to be a party, only going to be a party for you if you go. And if you're like, man, but I don't have tickets yet, and I kind of want to go and meet somebody. 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

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It is Big Mike's Spooky Season is here. One of my favorite horror movies, The Shining with Jack Nicholson. The axe, the classic axe, is going up for auction. I think it's going to go from about $40,000 to $65,000.

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New Country 105.1 KNCI is at Country in a Part 2, 2 weeks from Friday. Look, right now we're still like near triple digits today, but I'm looking next week, cooling down, 80s. This is the weather we are hoping for a beautiful night when Bailey Zimmerman and Russell Dickerson hit the stage. And if you'd like to be there joining us, CITPFest.com, get those tickets. 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What's

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NCI. Now, if your ears are really solid, you know songs like The Second They Play. You might be able to get Country in the Park 2 tickets tomorrow at 5:30. It is AJ's Afternoon Trainwreck. He's going to place two clips of two songs on top of each other. If you can guess the title and artist of both, you could be winning.

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0: Two big nights of Nashville tribute bands are coming to Crawdads on the Lake, and you don't want to miss it. 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
15: You stepped out for your morning jog. 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You lost track of how far you've run, somewhere just past the city limits. 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You have to find out what happens next. 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You feel different. You feel like you have no idea where you are. Audible. Stories that speak to you.
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105.1 KNCI. It's Big Mike. You don't have to wait for Halloween to get some treats. Maybe treat yourself to some free tickets to Country in a Park 2 tomorrow, 8 a.m., noon, 3 and 5. Here's the deal. If you win these tickets, not only are you going to go to the show, you're going to get a chance to go backstage and hang out with Ian Munsick at the show. I've been

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Country, 105.1 KNCI's Country in the Park 2. It is 2 weeks from Friday. Now, I know Christmas is a couple months away. 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

101.1 KNCI's Country in a Part 2. You might have some friends having a blast in front of the stage. You could be telling your friends, sorry, I'm going backstage to hang out with Ian Munsick because I won tickets and backstage passes to meet him. 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

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It is Big Mike, couple minutes away. We're Sacramento. You become the referee. You're the one in charge of who is going to be champion of the New Country cage match. You're going to find out who the champ is stepping in. Then you're going to find out who the new challenger is. Couple minutes away, 10 o'clock.

0: 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Now, it's time for a battle in the country. 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
1: I think if these two were, like, literally in WWE as a tag team, they'd be the tag team champions forever because they are heavy hitters. I'm talking about Miranda Lambert. I'm talking about Ella Langley. This is called Snake Skin Boots. If you want this to be the champion, go to KNCI's Instagram page at 105.1 KNCI. Go to our stories and vote now. It'll be Miranda and Ella or our challenger in just 3 minutes.

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1: All right, our challenger stepping in. He's been very, very busy lately. Actually doing a great job on season 30 of The Voice. His name is Riley Green. And, you know, going against Miranda Lambert and Ella Langley, you got to bring a tag team partner. And he brought one with Hannah McFarlane. This is called Go Again. If you want this to be the champion, go to KNCI's Instagram page at 105.1KNCI.

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0: want to miss it. Friday, October 9th, Laney Nation brings the music of Laney Wilson to the stage. 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
1: Sacramento, it's Russell Dickerson here. I'm coming back for KNCI's Country in the Park Friday, October 23rd with my boys Bailey Zimmerman, Ian Munzik, Ty Penley. 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
1: 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I was feeling a little tired yesterday, but I went to the gym. 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
16: 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Now I got something to lose. Anytime soon,

New Country 105.1 KNCI, Big Mike, New Country National. Now, I love spooky season. I love horror movies. And one of the classics, The Shining. Nobody more creepy than Jack Nicholson's character. Oh, especially when he's got the axe trying to go through the door. Well, that axe is going up for auction. Looking like it might get between $40,000 and

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Got to make sure it fits right. Okay, check. Got to make sure you got your friends ready. Okay, check. Got to make sure you have tickets. If you don't have that check boxed, then that's going to be a problem. It's going to be problematic for you to get in. So go ahead and fix that right now if you want to check out Bailey Zimmerman and Russell Dickerson October 23rd. See you.

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Ansiad. Now picture this. You got a clip of one song and a clip of another right on top of each other. Do you think you'd be able to discern the two different songs? Well, if you got ears like that, then tomorrow you could be winning at 5:30. AJ's Afternoon Train Wreck. If you can guess the title and artist of both, tickets to KNCI's Country in the Park 2 will be yours. I love

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It is Big Mike. Couple weeks from now, CMA is going to be doing a tribute to Dolly Parton. And, man, the lineup is crazy. Carrie Underwood, Reba McEntire, Lainey Wilson as well. It's going to be an amazing tribute. I already know. It's one

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You know, I'm going to go ahead and say it's Thursday. I'm going to say it's Friday's Eve. We are almost 2 weeks away from KNCI's Country to Park 2. It's almost here.

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1: Sacramento, California. What is going on? This is Ian Munsick. I am so pumped to be playing Country in the Park with my pals at KNCI. 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
1: Tomorrow, some of us will wake up and it will be our last day on this earth. 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

0: And it's actually true that the space between your eyebrows is called the glabella. 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

0: It's Cody and Joe.
1: I want to be in the fall spirit so bad. I want to go to a pumpkin patch. I want to pick apples. I want to make apple pie, pumpkin bread.
2: I know. I was looking really forward to it as well.
1: But with this heat, it feels like it's August.
2: We could still do all that stuff. You're just going to do it with a really good sheen on your top lip.
1: In shorts and a little tank top.
2: Exactly.
1: Well, this weekend, we missed it, Joe, was the Elk Grove Pumpkin Festival, their annual pumpkin festival, and a Napa grower won $7,000 for a 2,195-pound pumpkin.
2: Whoa!
1: This thing is massive. It actually set the Elk Grove Pumpkin Festival record.
2: Well done.
1: He said he spent 4 to 5 hours a day tending to this pumpkin for the last 4 months.
2: You're kidding me.
1: No.
2: Like out there just talking real nice things to it, like, you beautiful pumpkin, you grow for daddy.
1: Reading it bedtime stories and watering it all. Yeah, well, that's what nurturing will do, right?
2: Good night, moon. He's out there in the garden. Honey, it's time to come in. I've 4 more minutes on. I'm finishing up a story. You know?
1: I feel bad. I'm like, I every year I want to go to this festival and I miss out every year, but I'm sorry, this past weekend with 99 degree weather.
2: It's really cool to see the pride and the time and the love they put into those things. To get a pumpkin to grow like that, you've really got to do above and beyond
1: for
2: that.
1: Well, apparently, like this guy said, 4 to 5 hours a day for 4 months.
2: I mean, you're moving that thing around with a forklift on the front of the tractor.
1: Right?
2: That's impressive.

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1: Did you watch any football this weekend? I know.
2: Yes, but I don't want to talk about it.
1: And I'm very sorry. It sucks, huh?
2: Thank you.
1: Yeah, it's the absolute worst. Mine lost, too, so I totally get it. I thought it was going to be over with after the Steelers, because the Bengals have a hard time with the Steelers. Mm-hmm. And I know what everyone's thinking. Shut up. We're talking San Francisco right now. How did they do this weekend?
2: No, they won.
1: Yeah, 24-14 over the
2: Broncos.
1: They're
2: 4-0 right now.
1: Yeah. All right, so you guys can listen to me talk for a minute
2: about
1: the Bengals.
2: Nobody wants to hear about our team, Joe. It's all about the 49ers.
1: Louise.
2: And honestly, at this point, I'm with the 49ers.
1: I know. Why don't we just accept it and roll on?
2: Right, Joe. We need a new team.
1: 4-0. 49ers. Look at that. Hey, I don't know if anyone has been listening to me talk about Prize Picks, and I'm not doing a commercial for them right now.
2: No.
1: But you know, I've been endorsing them recently, and you know that I also don't know anything about football by the last 3 minutes of our conversation.
2: Well, you've been getting into it because of Prize Picks.
1: Yes, I have. I've been watching, and I've gained positive traction, which means I am positive in the Prize Picks right now.
2: What do you mean?
1: I'm $48 richer.
2: You won money?
1: Yeah.
2: This weekend?
1: Yeah.
2: Is this the first weekend that you won money?
1: Might be the first time I've ever won money. Be quite honest with you.
2: Joe, yes! I'm so happy for you! Woo!

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1: What's up, Sacramento? It's Bailey Zimmerman. Just letting y'all know that I will be seeing everybody at KNCI's Country in the Park. You guys can get your tickets at CITPFest.com, and I'll see you soon. Love you, bye.

0: It's Cody and Joe.
1: May I tell you just a quick little sentimental thing just to start our days off?
2: Sure.
1: Kind of nice today.
2: Yeah, why not?
1: When I first started coming in here, I always pay attention to how personality traits are on people just to see if I think I'm going to get along with them.
2: Mm-hmm.
1: And I was coming in really super early with Pat in the beginning.
2: Yeah.
1: Towards the end, I stopped to let him kind of enjoy his studio time.
2: Right.
1: Alone.
2: Aww.
1: But one of the first things I noticed was he was very kind to the fellow that cleans, to our cleaning guy.
2: Mm-hmm.
1: And I've always been very kind to the cleaning people because I was a cleaning guy in college for one of my jobs.
2: Were you?
1: In a hall. I was a maintenance dude, and I had to go around vacuuming and doing little things like that. So it struck me, and I was like, aw, he's doing it too. You just don't have to be. Mm-hmm. You don't need to say anything nice other than just, hey, how you doing? You know,
2: but
1: good morning.
2: But that's so Pat, you know.
1: But he strung up conversations. He had all this stuff to share about this guy. Mm-hmm. So I genuinely became friends with him, too.
2: Okay.
1: You know, from this happening. So I come in today, and there's a new sound in here. It's kind of quiet and off, and it's in the other studio across from us.
2: Okay.
1: And I'm thinking, oh, goodness.
2: What happened?
1: Something's wrong in there.
2: Yeah.
1: So I dart in there, and he's got the biggest smile on his face. Our cleaning guy does. He's got a brand new vacuum, and it's really quiet. It's a lot different. And he's going around, and he's got sweat on his forehead. And I turn around and go, hey. I go, you scared me. I thought there was something wrong in the studio. And he goes, got me a brand new vacuum today.
2: Let's go.
1: Yeah, and he says, I know this sounds silly, but he goes, just little things like this make me so happy. I go, it doesn't sound silly, dude. I go,
2: no, not at all.
1: When you get a new tool for your trade or your craft, it makes you.
2: Totally.
1: Yeah.
2: Are you kidding me? The same thing with us.
1: When
2: I get new headphones or something, I am over the moon.
1: Just the smallest little thing.
2: Right.
1: You know, it touched me this morning.
2: But I will also say this. I love a good vacuum. So getting a new vacuum and it actually works really well and it's like lightweight and it's quieter than the one you had before. I mean, that is a good feeling.
1: You aren't kidding. Look at our floors.
2: Right. They look amazing.
1: They look amazing,
2: they
1: don't
2: look
1: they?
2: They look amazing.
1: He told me that his old one was broken, held together with rubber bands and tape. And
2: I can't say I blame him.
1: All right, dude.
2: It is a good morning.
1: I said, you've been tapping your toes. All right. I said, you've been vacuuming where there ain't no carbon. He goes, yeah, I love this thing.
2: Oh, my gosh.
1: So,
2: cool. Well, thank you so much for sharing that.
1: Yeah, I thought you would, if you're having a rough day today, there you go. You know?
2: I want to try out the new vacuum.
1: I do, too. It looks really cool, and it's very lightweight and small.
2: Nice.
1: So you can get, like, steps and stuff.
2: All right. Let's move on to Cody's College, where you can score a 4-pack of tickets to Legoland. That sounds fun, right?
1: Out in
2: San Diego.
1: We got a family 4-pack for you.
2: That's right. All you got to do is play me, caller, I don't know, 3?
1: Let's do caller 3 today.
2: Caller 3, 800-850-1051. 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Caller 3.
1: Good luck.
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1: I'm Tamara Berg in the KCRA3 Weather Center. It is Thursday. Getting out that door for the morning, nice and comfortable kickoff to the day. Heading into the afternoon, more sunshine and more heat ahead. Plan for it. Highs peak today in the upper 90s before dropping back to the low 60s overnight tonight. Get the latest forecast on the KCRA3 News and the KCRA3 app.
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0: that knowledge. It's time to show Sacramento you're more edumacated than Cody.
1: It's time for Cody's College.
2: Becca and Antelope, good morning.
3: Hello, good morning.
2: Becca's caller number three. She's going to play this morning. As we let Cody get out of here, Becca, I'll run through the rules real quick with you. Five questions. Get more right than Cody or tie her, and then you win today.
3: I felt like I was more prepared yesterday because I had the hint, so we'll see.
2: You did. Do you know anything at all about football?
3: Oh, all right. I think I might be able to deal with this.
2: Okay, you should do pretty good. These are fairly easy football questions.
3: Okay.
2: How many points is a touchdown worth?
3: You're trying to trick me. Just the touchdown,
2: yes.
3: 6 points.
2: Okay, what legendary coach is our Super Bowl trophy named after?
3: Is it Madden?
2: What NFL team plays its home games at Levi's Stadium?
3: The 49ers.
2: What does NFL stand for?
3: National Football League.
2: And last, what country duo had the hit Boot Scootin' Boogie?
3: Brooks and Dunn.
2: The Boot Scootin' Boogie. Okay, hang tight. You did very well. I'm just going to say it. You did very well, Rebecca.
3: Awesome.
2: Oh, there you are. Today's our NFL kind of themed.
4: Okay.
2: Yeah. I don't know why I did theme questions this week. It just felt different.
4: It felt right?
2: Yeah.
4: Okay.
2: How many points, Cody, is a touchdown worth?
4: 6.
2: Perfect. You both got that right. What legendary coach is the Super Bowl trophy named after?
4: Ooh, Lombardi.
2: Right on. Vince Lombardi.
4: Okay, there we go.
2: AJ was making fun of me yesterday because I said Vince Lombardi, and I said, hey, the trophy's named after him. You got to know the guy's full name, you know?
4: Right.
2: He's legendary. Okay, so you said Madden, Becca, so you're up by one, Cody. What NFL team plays its home games at Levi's Stadium?
4: The San Francisco 49ers.
2: Yes, you both got that one. What does NFL stand for?
4: National Football League.
2: You both got that one.
4: Okay.
2: And what country duo had the hit Boot Scootin' Boogie?
4: That's random.
2: Well, it's because of a team uses it.
4: I almost want to say Brooks and Dunn, but it's not. Brooks and Dunn.
2: Is that what your final answer
4: is? Yeah, final answer.
2: Yes, correct. Okay. You both of you ladies got that one right. So, the only one that she got you didn't, Becca, was the Lombardi Trophy because you said Madden. Sometimes they gotta lose.
4: That makes me so sad, though.
2: I know it does.
4: Well, if this makes you feel any better, we have Country in the Park 2 tickets and meet and greets with Ian Munsick. I want these.
2: Yeah, that
4: I want to meet
2: cool.
4: him. So that's coming up at 8 today. You want to listen for the word text.
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0: It's Cody and Joe.
1: Go with me down this road for a second, if you would. Let's imagine that every assistant of every great person could get that next job just by accomplishing the task they watch their boss do. Okay? Dana White's got an assistant. Dana White can fight. I don't know if anyone knows this. He's kind of muscular and whatever, too. Right. He knows a little bit about
2: Dana
1: MMA.
2: White, who is?
1: He is the UFC president.
2: Okay.
1: And has been for quite some time. But he's not like a major contender, but he knows a little bit about the ring. They work out. He's kind of buff. He's like Joe Rogan. You know, Joe Rogan.
2: I think he knows a lot about what goes on in the ring.
1: I would think he does, too.
2: Yeah.
1: He's got an assistant that does his personal assistant, does whatever they do. And he tells him, he says, I'd like to have a contract to fight in the ring. And Dana's like, well, all right, let's watch you fight. Puts him up against somebody who's fairly decent. I don't know all the new fighters and all the new names, but the guy is fairly decent. He's got wins under his belt.
2: Okay.
1: He's no slacker. Let's say this. The personal assistant jumps into the ring with this guy that is not a slacker and knocks him out.
2: No way.
1: He knocks him out. And Dana White is floored. His jaw hits the ground and he was like, he's got a UFC contract now.
2: Oh, that's crazy.
1: His personal assistant is now fighting in the UFC.
2: But he had to have been a guy that was like training
1: into
2: the sport, obviously. Yeah.
1: Okay. He probably just wasn't telling anyone. You know, he was picking stuff up along the way, working with Dana. Maybe he was being trained privately by one of the fighters. Who knows how he learned his stuff. Anyone could have taken
2: him. It's like a Rocky story.
1: Yeah, under his wing to do it.
2: Right, okay.
1: Next thing you know, he's walking out of there. He's a UFC fighter now.
2: Well, good for him.
1: Oh, that's awesome.
2: So if you're an assistant.
1: Just think about that.
2: Dream big.
1: You know, you're a surgical assistant, something like that. You come in, the surgeon
2: and
1: says.
2: And one day you're just doing surgery.
1: If you can nip and tuck this heart up real quick for me here and make it look good, you're a surgeon.
2: Just like that, because that's a thing.
1: Yeah. Anything. Pilot, you know? Co-pilot, something like that.
2: You can go from... What do they call that? That's so funny.
1: An intern to a

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0: Cody and Joe.
1: Joe, I am so embarrassed, and I don't think I'm any closer to manifesting my husband based on what I did.
2: Oh, boy. What'd you do now?
1: Oh, my gosh. Yesterday on air, I was talking about buying a stone, a diamond, off of a TikTok live auction.
2: This has to do with that.
1: Yeah.
2: Okay.
1: Joe, I don't think it's a lab-grown diamond like I thought it was, which could explain the price because it was very cheap. Some of these lies have a tendency to be deceiving, and they're actually selling you what I believe is called a moissanite stone that looks like diamond.
2: Moissanite?
1: Moissanite. I believe that's how you pronounce it.
2: It's got a ring to it.
1: Yeah, and the auction that I was on has a tendency to be a little bit misleading about that. So I believe, now I didn't get it in the mail yet because I just did this like, what, 2 nights ago?
2: You know what? Shame on those people.
1: I know. It definitely was deceiving and I kind of want to complain to TikTok, but apparently these auctions are final sale. They tell you that. The messaging
2: I'm sure
1: they send
2: do.
1: You after
2: yeah.
1: you win the bid tells you that.
2: All sales final, even if damaged.
1: Exactly.
2: Yeah.
1: Yep. And I didn't spend a whole lot of money. So honestly, I'm not that mad about it. I'm like, whatever. I'm still getting a stone out of it. You know, some people prefer it because it's really durable, blah, blah, blah, blah. It's just not a diamond, okay?
2: But it looks like one?
1: It looks like one, yeah.
2: It's got a cooler name.
1: Now, there are legit diamond auctions on TikTok, and I since found a couple. And I might eventually buy one, but those auctions seem a little more legit because these diamonds are actually going for $200, $300, $400. It makes a little more sense.
2: Okay.
1: Okay.
2: Now, what would that size diamond go for if it was an actual diamond? 10 grand?
1: No, like 200, 400. It's really the setting that's the most expensive when it comes to lab-grown diamond.
2: Not a lab-grown.
1: Diamond, yeah.
2: But like a regular diamond in that size. What would
1: a
2: that be?
1: A mine diamond?
2: Yeah.
1: Very expensive.
2: 10 grand, something like that.
1: A lot more than that. For 4 carat? Oh, yeah, you're looking at 10 grand.
2: Okay, so and you're saying 2 to 4 from lab-grown. That's a significant difference.
1: Right.
2: I can see why people
1: difference.
2: Would do it.
1: Exactly.
2: Yeah.
1: So, and they look great. I mean, lab-grown versus, you know, I mean, really the difference is, you know, ethics and a lot of, and just cheaper, right? It just makes it cheaper for people because they can mass produce diamonds.
2: Well, we don't know yet.
1: We don't know yet until I get the stone in the mail. But Joe, I am 99% sure. And I was like, I'm going to make my own engagement ring. I'm going to manifest my husband by buying my own diamond. And anyway.
2: All it does is
1: like
2: change the caliber of man. I mean, one guy's up here with lab grown. And then one guy's down here with moissanite.
1: I think it's worth waiting for the mine, Joe.
2: You don't know what a moissanite man looks like.
1: Hi, my mom. Again, fake. That's what comes to mind. I don't know. New truck. Big

0: whale's tongue weighs as much as an elephant.
1: True.
0: Mm-hmm. And I believe it is true. Could you answer a question like that? Well, 10 questions inside 60 seconds. Minute to Win It is the name of the game. We're playing in about 10 minutes. 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
3: I'm Tamara Berg in the KCRA 3 Weather Center. It is Thursday. Getting out that door for the morning, nice and comfortable kickoff to the day. Heading into the afternoon, more sunshine and more heat ahead. Plan for it. Highs peak today in the upper 90s before dropping back to the low 60s overnight tonight. Get the latest forecast on the KCRA 3 News and the KCRA 3 app.
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0: It's time for Cody and Joe's
1: $1,000 Minute to Win It.
2: Hi, Jamie. We're going to give you a shot at $1,000. Do you know the way Minute to Win It works?
3: We sure do.
4: All right.
3: I have a little help here. Is that okay?
4: Of course.
2: Yeah.
3: Okay.
4: All right. 10 questions inside 60 seconds. Minute to Win It's the name of the game for $1,000. If you don't know the answer to one, you can say pass. We'll come back to it at the end if there's time and go over the ones that you got incorrect. And the clock will start after Joe asks his first question. Are you ready?
3: Yes, we are.
2: Okay, Jamie. Here we go. What is the capital of Brazil?
3: It is.
2: True or false? A group of jellyfish is called a smack.
3: True.
2: What blood type is known as the universal donor?
3: O negative.
2: All right. What U.S. state has the most active volcanoes?
3: Hawaii.
2: Incorrect. True or false? Wombat droppings are shaped like a cube. Did the first Star Wars movie come out in 75, 77, or 79?
3: 77.
2: How many squares are on a chessboard?
4: Time. All right, let's go over the ones that you passed on or got incorrect, starting with number one.
2: The capital of Brazil is Brasilia.
4: Oh.
2: Yeah, most people will say Rio. That's what I would have said, too. But, yep, it's Brasilia. Yeah.
4: Number four.
2: What U.S. state has the most active volcanoes? I would have easily thought Hawaii, but it's Alaska.
3: Oh.
4: I didn't know that. I would have said Hawaii.
2: Yeah. I think a lot of the Ring of Fire goes through a little bit of Alaska. Something goes through, but they've got a lot of active ones.
4: That's interesting. I did not know that. And then the last one, which I believe was seven.
2: How many squares are on a chessboard? It's 64.
4: That's a hard one.
2: I know, that is a hard one, huh?
4: I don't know if I would have gotten that.
2: Well, those were tougher questions, Jamie. I tell you what, your names do come back up again. So if it comes back up again, is it cool if we give you another call?
3: Yes, of course. Thank you. Have a good day.
4: You too. Thank you so much. And don't forget, we have Country in the Park 2 tickets. We're giving those away at 8, plus a meet and greet with Ian Munsick.
2: Yeah. Jeez.

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0: Brody and Joe.
1: Halloween is going to be here before you know it. And Country in the Park, too, so get your tickets.
2: I don't know which one I'm more excited about. Typically, it's Halloween, but I really am excited about Country in the Park, too.
1: Me, too. And I don't condone this, but I saw this and thought, this is spooky, a little bit concerning.
2: Okay.
1: A new survey found that nearly 1 in 5 Gen Z respondents, so about 19%, said that they have paid for a spell or love ritual.
2: Oh.
1: Through platforms like Etsy or TikTok. So basically an Etsy or TikTok witch, which I've heard about these things. I know that these people are out there.
2: An Etsy or a TikTok witch. That makes people like me just get squeamish in the belly.
1: I know.
2: I don't like it.
1: 16% of millennials have done it, 6% of Gen Xers, and 2% of baby boomers. So basically 10% of people report paying for love spells.
2: Did you say 2% of 2% of our parents have done this?
1: I know. Well, if they're on social media, they probably saw it. And if you're,
2: that's weird.
1: I don't know, you're really stuck on someone?
2: There's
1: a love spell?
2: Man, because I'm you know, I'm a Christian feller. I believe in God and all that kind of stuff. I wouldn't kind of
1: makes
2: think
1: you feel
2: something like that would work. I would never pray to God to give me a woman either. Oh, Lord, please, you know, find me a woman, you know.
1: Aw.
2: That's just kind of like something that happens, I always thought.
1: You think
2: know?
1: So? Yeah.
2: I would think. I mean, I
1: God
2: don't know.
1: Places them in your life when you're ready.
2: Yeah. Like jobs.
1: Or when you're not ready to, you know, learn lessons.
2: Remember when I told you about this job? I believe that.
1: Yeah,
2: you know,
1: very
2: I
1: true.
2: That. What now, Cody, you are on a hunt, a search, you know,
1: yeah.
2: Even coming down to possibly
1: I'm single,
2: purchasing
1: I'm dating.
2: Your own diamonds and things of that nature.
1: Purchasing my own diamonds, yes, to manifest a husband, yes.
2: Would you ever go to the lengths of using a love spell?
1: Joe, if I ever get that desperate for love, I want you to take me out back like old Yeller, okay? I'm so sorry, but no, okay? I'm not spending money on an Etsy or TikTok witch. But a diamond, yeah.

0: It's Cody and Joe.
1: Every once in a while, you see a headline, you read a story, and you're like, how is this real? And this is one of them. A Wisconsin woman has been accused of pretending to be a teacher. She became a substitute teacher just to berate the kids at her former high school. So she went back to her alma mater just to be mean and berate kids. And when police caught up with her, when she was caught, basically, maybe even by the school board, she said she did it just because she was bored and hates kids.
2: Oh, come on.
1: She, wanted to teach kids, I guess, in her community a lesson.
2: She wanted to get back in the way that she felt in school or something. Don't you have to take some schooling to be a substitute teacher?
1: I actually don't think you do. I actually think it's pretty easy. I think I saw a video on this a little while ago, but I could be wrong.
2: What do you mean? You and I could just show up at one of the locals and do some
1: It's just considered like a part-time position. It's not really... I know a lot of former teachers. In fact, my aunt is one of them. She's a retired teacher and is now a substitute teacher.
2: Really?
1: She's obviously very qualified for that position, but I think in a lot of maybe school districts where they're desperate, it's basically just a part-time position. Maybe you get some kind of certification or it's fairly easy because it's basically a glorified babysitting position.
2: Sure, you're not bringing your own. You're either following the
1: unless you do have a degree where maybe you
2: know?
1: Can follow the curriculum. Again, don't quote me, but yeah.
2: I want you to think about the time and effort it would have taken that girl just to be bitter.
1: to follow through with that and actually be mean to these kids.
2: Yeah, and then she gets home at night and she's happier.
1: I did this for a reason.
2: Yeah, honey, I really love... Well, what's changed in you? Oh, I'm substituting... I'm just being mean to every kid I see right now, and I love it. What's for dinner, sweetheart?
1: Oh, my gosh. I'm not that bitter, and I don't hate kids, but part of me is like, I don't... Maybe she has a good reason.
2: That's crazy.
1: Maybe she did teach a lesson or two. I don't know.
2: I know one of the kids listening right now is like, yeah, that's Miss Shanahan.
1: Right?
2: We know her. That's who's doing it.
1: Oh, man. If you... Want to go to Country of the Park, too, by the way? We're giving away tickets. That's coming up in just 10 minutes, a little less than that.
2: Yes,
1: hang tight.
2: Ma'am.

Time to win. A Barrett Country in the Park 2 tickets and a backstage hang with Ian Munsick. It's going to be so much fun. Text the word fun, F-U-N, to 800-850-1051. 800-850-1051. You've got an hour to do it. Your next chance is at noon.

0: It's Cody and Joe.
1: I can't believe we're talking about the Super Bowl already, but news just came in that for the first time ever, you will be able to stream the Super Bowl on Disney Plus.
2: Oh, is that right?
1: Yeah, starting next year, you know, February, right? Or whenever the Super Bowl is this year or next year.
2: First or second, usually second week in February,
1: right?
2: Roughly.
1: You have Disney Plus, right?
2: I do, and that's awesome for me because I don't know typically what it's going to be on Channel 3 or whatnot for the Super Bowl.
1: Do you have cable too?
2: I don't have cable, but I have broadcast.
1: Okay, I get what you're saying.
2: The digital broadcast, so it comes in and out. When you do digital broadcast, like, you know what I mean?
1: Well, that would be perfect on Disney Plus.
2: Yeah, I can watch it from the living room.
1: And it's also coming to ESPN, so it's going to be on ESPN, ABC, and Disney Plus.
2: Wow, I love that.
1: So plenty of ways to watch. Have they announced the halftime performer? I don't think they have.
2: I have not heard anything yet, though.
1: I've seen some rumors online, and of course, none of it is country. We've been saying this for years on this show. When are we going to get a country halftime Super Bowl show? But looks like we might have to wait another year or more.
2: And I thought they were pumping it up for that last year, too. I felt like this could kind of be a year for... Yeah, because remember Jelly Roll was saying stuff, and we were kind of like, oh, this might be it next year.
1: I mean, country is so red hot right now. Why not? I think Luke Combs is probably the best contender. That's like new age, but also I think enough people like him and know his songs.
2: I'd put Ella up there.
1: Actually, yeah. Luke Combs and Ella.
2: That's who I'd throw
1: and
2: on
1: And Morgan Wallen and Garth Brooks and literally anyone.
2: You just keep adding them.
1: Brooks and Dunn. I mean, come on. We are so due for a country Super Bowl halftime show.
2: Well, get the will in it because you know what happens when you put your heart and mind behind something.
1: Right. Pray on it. Manifest it. It could happen. We don't know yet. We could be surprised. So we'll just have to wait and see.
2: Let Cody's powers work. And we'll see what happens here.
1: Please and thank you, Disney Plus.

0: took moving on.
1: I was thinking about an artist yesterday, and I was like, you know what? We haven't heard from them, or at least new music from them, in a little bit. And then we just got word that they're coming out with a new single. I'll tell you who in the Hot Nashville Minute at 8:35 on KNCI.

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0: Always excited for new Lainey. Again, out October 9th. Morgan Wallen teamed up with Monster Energy for a demolition derby. They posted a video to socials and it looked like fun.
1: Awesome!
0: I think it's just an ad, but because Morgan has been in hiding, I think working on new music, when he finally posts, it's like, oh my gosh, there he is! He's alive! And he's still cute. And speaking of Morgan... He did it again. He donated another $30,000 of musical instruments to a Michigan middle school. He played Michigan Stadium back in July, and he usually donates around tour stops, so I just love to see it. We love Morgan for that. He's always doing some good.
1: Yeah.
0: And of course, we encourage that here on KNCI. Be the good.
1: Whenever you can.
0: And that is your Hot National Minute.
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0: It's Cody and Joe.
1: Another day, another world record, this time for the biggest pumpkin ever.
2: Oh, boy.
1: A British grower actually smashed his own world record.
2: Okay.
1: With a 2,856-pound pumpkin.
2: Oh, man. 856 pounds over a ton.
1: That's crazy. So the Elk Grove Giant Pumpkin Festival was just this past weekend.
2: Uh-huh.
1: They set a record. Well, a grower from Napa set a record with the largest pumpkin, their personal record, which was 2,195 pounds. So the one in England is over 700 pounds more than that.
2: How in the world did the guy in England get even more? Because the guy here in Elk Grove spent hours and hours and hours a day.
1: Well, funny you should ask, because he actually said he spent up to 6 hours a day caring for this big pumpkin, roughly 130 gallons of water every day.
2: Really?
1: Think about that. That's a full-time job, practically.
2: That's incredible. If a human being drank 130 gallons of water every day, could we grow to 2,500 pounds?
1: I don't even think you would survive. Water poisoning is actually a real thing.
2: Don't I know it?
1: Well, I was just...
2: Yes.
1: Especially us radio people in town, don't we know it?
2: Don't I know that? But I'm just thinking, man, you think a lot of times about eating food, not these pumpkins. They want to get big and fat. They just drink water.
1: They keep going and going and going to 2,800 and 56 pounds.
2: That guy in Elk Grove that grew that massive pumpkin is probably not listening, but if you are, hook that thing up to a garden hose next year and just leave it on.
1: Just let it rip.
2: Just let it rip.
1: Whoever that grower is out in Napa.
2: I want to see what happens when that is your action.
1: Yeah, you're not kidding.
2: Never ending water supply. I've got a 6,000 pound pumpkin.
1: Imagine putting that thing in a pumpkin cannon.
2: You're going to have to come over to my farm to view it if you could.
1: Let's do it.

0: you could not only win tickets to Country in the Park 2 that's coming up October 23rd. Bailey Zimmerman is your headliner. You could also win a backstage hang with Ian Munsick.
1: That's right. We still got one more day of those and another afternoon for you as well. So plenty of time to get yourself in there.
0: Absolutely. Next Shot to Win is coming up at noon. 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

0: Zimmerman,
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2: Ian Munsinger,
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0: We talked a little bit earlier today about who's going to be playing the Super Bowl halftime show, and I said it should be Ella. I mean, she's held the record with her song for so long. Finally just got beat the other day.
1: By Taylor Swift.
0: But, you know.
1: Yeah, she knocked her off the Hot 100.
0: Yeah, it's going to be a long time for anyone beats it. But we need a country artist to do the Super Bowl halftime show.
1: And we're trying to
0: will it to happen. So if you're someone who can do that, help us, would you?
1: TikTok, Etsy Witch.

0: This auction on TikTok Live was definitely deceiving. It made it seem like it was a lab grown, but anyway, I won't really know till I get the fake diamond.
1: Well, you don't know that. Yeah, we don't know.
0: Right, so I'll have more on this. I'll definitely update you. I think sometime next week when I finally get it, but I'm like 99% sure. I was

0: payment is not going to be $24, Joe, okay? That's what I learned.
1: Okay, all right, fair enough.
0: That is what I learned.
1: Maybe you don't know as much about social media and the new trends as you say you do. Maybe the Viking music I've come to love so much is actually real.
0: No, it's AI, Joe.
1: You know, maybe Viggo Ironside's a real fella.
0: That's AI. But you know what? Maybe we're in the same boat.

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105.1 KNCI, and it can happen to you. Winning a pair of tickets to see Russell Dickerson, Bailey Zimmerman, a backstage hang with Ian Munsick. Another shot to win coming up at noon right here on KNCI. I mean, Country of the Park is only a few weeks away. 2 weeks from tomorrow,

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They're trying something new. Something I find a little odd. I'll tell you what they're trying in about three songs on KNCI.

Gen Zers having a little trouble finding love, apparently. New Country 105.1 KNCI, it's Jared Marshall. Swiping left and right isn't working like it used to. And 63% of Gen Zers, and by my math, that's more than half, have tried psychics and even spells to find love. Well, it is Halloween season, I guess.

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1: What's up, Sacramento? 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

The movie School of Rock, Jack Black pretended to be a substitute teacher for the paycheck and ended up teaching his students the powers of music and how important it is. That's not this. New Country 105.1 KCI's Jared Marshall. A woman is facing 6 felony charges after posing as a substitute teacher from a former high school just to

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1: I'm Tamara Berg in the KCRA 3 Weather Center for your Thursday. Plenty of sunshine, and today feels like a summer afternoon yet again. Brace for the heat impact. Highs today peak in the upper 90s to a few spots getting to 100. We'll drop it back to the low 60s overnight tonight. Get the latest forecast on the KCRA 3 News and the KCRA 3 app.
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October 23rd, we're going to be hanging out at Country in the Park 2 with Russell Dickerson, Bailey Zimmerman. You have a shot to win a pair of tickets coming up at noon with another keyword for your shot to text in and win. We're also going to take you backstage to meet Ian Munsick. Your shot to win coming up. Don't go nowhere. It's KNCI.

0: And it's actually true that the space between your eyebrows is called the glabella. And I hope I'm pronouncing that right.
1: The glabella sounds like a dish or something.
0: It does, doesn't it? And I feel like I should know that because that's where I get my Botox. Anyway.

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I'm still looking forward to that new FGL music. 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

0: Ooh, the school nurse is listening. 105.1 KNCI, it's Jared Marshall. All right, Ashley in Folsom. As a school nurse, are you able to like do treatment with like needles and stuff?
1: I give insulin to kids.
0: Yeah, when I was a kid, every time I went to the school nurse, it was, you know what, here's a glass of water and lie down.
1: Yep, crackers.
0: What are crackers going to do? Billy pushed me off the monkey bars. I'm bleeding here.
1: That's awful.

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Another keyword coming your way in about 6 minutes. Score yourself a pair of tickets to Country in the Park 2. Happening 2 weeks from tomorrow at Heart Health Park. Bailey Zimmerman, Russell Dickerson, backstage hang with Ian Munsick. Your shot to win is coming up. Keep it locked. Wouldn't

0: to win.
1: All right, your keyword this hour to score a pair of tickets to Country in the Park 2 happening Friday, October 23rd. 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We're going to bring you backstage to meet Ian Munsick. 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

0: I want to let you guys know that river cats are also called river otters, and we're the Sacramento River Cats.
1: What is Dinger then?
0: He's a river otter.
1: That's a river otter?
0: Yeah.
1: I always thought he was a dinosaur.

So you're going to have a lot of options to watch the 2027 Super Bowl. It's New Country 105.1 KCI. It's going to be on ESPN, ABC. They're even going to be streaming it on Disney+.

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1: Oh, so now you want to talk to me. Not when your Wi-Fi went down. 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But sure, playing New Country 105.1. I was

You can head into the weekend by winning $1,000. All you got to do, 10 questions, 60 seconds tomorrow morning. 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Let's see if you're up for the challenge at 7:25 tomorrow morning. If you can answer those questions, you can win right here at KNCI. I'm sure you can use extra cash. We all

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Definitely pumpkin patch weather. It's New Country 105.1 KNCI. I'm thinking, you know, Bishop's pumpkin patch, maybe Dave's pumpkin patch, Fogwilla Farms. Where should I go? Where should I take the kids to go get some pumpkins? It's KNCI.

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So your time is running out to get those tickets to Country in the Park 2. 2 weeks from tomorrow, Friday, October 23rd, Heart Health Park, Cal Expo. We're going to be hanging out with Bailey Zimmerman, Russell Dickerson, and more. It's going to be a great time. And the two of them put on, like, the best performances. Like, oh, like, wow. Like, seriously, wow. Get those tickets at CITPFest.com.

You only have to endure this heat for a little bit longer. High of 97 today, 90 tomorrow, but then starting on Saturday, highs in the mid-70s. That's going to stick around through next week. It's KNCI. Wee-wee.

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0: Ooh, the school nurse is listening. 105.1 KNCI, it's Jared Marshall. All right, Ashley in Folsom. As a school nurse, are you able to, like, do treatment with, like, needles and stuff?
1: I give insulin to kids.
0: Yeah, when I was a kid, every time I went to the school nurse, it was, you know what, here's a glass of water and lie down.
1: Yep, crackers.
0: What are crackers going to do? Billy pushed me off the monkey bars. I'm bleeding here.

This sounds like a bit of a reach, but hey, why not? Sydney Sweeney is related to Marilyn Monroe. New Country 105.1 KNCI. Now, is she our modern day Marilyn Monroe? I mean, I wouldn't go that far. But she is Marilyn Monroe's, get this, 9th cousin once removed, which pretty much means really nothing.

0: from Folsom. Check out what's coming up next on 105.1 KNCI. If it was meant to be, we'd have been by now. He's choosing Texas, I can tell. Put some miles on it. 105.1 KNCI.
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on it. 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And Cody and Joe got the hookup tomorrow morning. 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
1: Let's get you the keyword to text in for tickets to KNCI's Country in the Park 2. Also, backstage hangout with artist Ian Munsick. Your keyword this hour is dance, D-A-N-C-E. But you definitely will and should be doing some of that at Heart Health Park at Cal Expo. It is going to be a lot of fun. And keyword dance. Text that to our studio line, 800-850-1051. 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

Broadway is going to be honoring the late, great Dolly Parton with a musical. The cast is in place, and apparently Dolly had helped selecting the cast members personally before she passed away. The musical is expected to get underway January 19th.

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It's AJ McGuire. 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Thank you for letting us play the soundtrack for your afternoon. Some Halloween costumes, people are just overseeing at parties and for Halloween. Is yours on the list? I got the top five coming up in just two songs.

I love this. The list of the most played out Halloween costumes. These are the ones that people are over. Top five, at number five, Harley Quinn, followed by a cowboy or cowgirl, followed by Joker. Number two is pirates. And the number one most played out Halloween costumes, sexy version of anything. What a way to sum it up. It's KNCI.

0: 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Well, there are a lot of athletes who wanted to have a professional career, but ended up not working out, but they found a lot of success in country. Riley Green knows that confidence playing sports can really help when you're on stage.
1: Being a quarterback, you got to have a certain level of confidence to go out there and lead the pack, I guess, and you can get up on stage in front of people and sing about stuff you made up. You got to have some level of confidence then, too, you know what I mean?

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1: 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Not when your Wi-Fi went down. Not when you blamed me for ordering 14 sponges. 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

Well, I can mark March 26th as a day that my wife is going to be very excited for. Dancing with the Stars Live is coming to the G1C. And I'm pretty sure if I don't get her tickets, I might as well start making my bed on the couch. She may even make me sleep outside if I don't. I'm AJ.

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Here's another KNCI classic.

Jenny Chesney does things a little differently than other artists. When you get ready for a tour, usually they're practicing, they're rehearsing at a location. Jenny Chesney rents out stadiums for weeks at a time, which can run anywhere between $400,000 and $2 million a day. KNC.

She looks so pretty with no makeup on. 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
3: Well, look who it is. Last call about a gig. How's your mama? How you been? Girl, it's been too long.

It's AJ McGuire. It's New Country 105.1 KNCI. Coming up next hour, you've got not one, but two opportunities to get your way in to Country in the Park 2. I got your keyword text to win at 5 o'clock. And then at 5:30, since it is Thursday, it is AJ's afternoon training.

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2: It is that time of the show for Joe to check in and reveal two of the answers for Cody's College tomorrow, 6:25. That's why we call it the Cheat Sheet. But first, dude, you were telling me that you literally had a near-death experience.
3: Dude, today I was coming home from work, and I'm in my son's little car, that little Toyota Corolla, and I am at Riverside and Kirby. Just got off the Riverside Avenue exit. I'm turning left on the Kirby. Everybody knows where that's at that lives in that area.
2: Okay.
3: And as I'm turning left on the Kirby, I always sit, AJ, when that light turns green. I always sit because I ride a motorcycle, so I never, ever, ever jump off the line because I've seen so many people get hit like that, that I always wait. So I was doing that, and we waited. A car was getting ready to turn left right beside me. I was getting ready to turn left. We are the front cars. Unbeknownst to me, there is a car speeding through that red light, and I'm talking, dude, at like 90 miles an hour.
2: Oh.
3: He came through that intersection so late and so fast and hit this pickup truck with such an explosion. I almost had a heart attack.
2: There was a legitimate explosion.
3: Dude, it blew up, dude.
2: And this was just like feet from you?
3: Feet, 20, maybe.
2: Wow.
3: Maybe 20 feet. Yeah, if that. And it was like you didn't see fireball explosion, but you saw white smoke. But the impact that vehicle hit that truck, I don't know. I don't know if everyone's alive.
2: Oh, my gosh, man. I do the exact same thing. It's bad in Roseville. It's bad all over, but I don't go right away on those green lines. I don't care if somebody honks at me for that very reason, because you can literally count multiple cars that blow through intersections on red lights. It doesn't sound good, but man, I hope that everybody's okay.
3: Dude, if that car would have hit me in my son's car, that would have killed me.
2: The end of it.
3: I'd have been dead instantly. I don't know what that guy was thinking. I really don't.
2: Man, that is just a absolutely crazy story, and what a transition here to go into Cody's College at 6:25 tomorrow morning. We do need to give out a couple of answers in the meantime. There's a total of five. You're going to reveal two to help somebody beat or tie Cody for Legoland California passes.
3: All right. Answer number one is Wendy's.
2: Wendy's. Got it.
3: Answer number two is chickpeas.
2: Chickpeas, okay.
3: But I will also accept garbanzo beans.
2: Okay. Wendy's, chickpeas, or garbanzo beans. Thank you, Joe. That's the cheat sheet.
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here's the good news. This weekend, the heat goes away. We're sitting in the 70s, and we're also now 15 days away from KCI's Country in the Park 2. I'm AJ. I got another keyword coming up for you here and just a couple of songs, plus a bonus chance to win your way in at 5:30 with AJ's Afternoon Trainwreck.